Some people say this man on a guitar is the best between rattling and dipping. Some other people say it is the best between babbling and zindelfing. But we know it is the best between Reicherbach and Almanschweiler. Thank you. Mr. Hansen Sting.

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1: 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And I want a pretty chick to go with it. 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